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1: 5205, I check closing at the flight plan. I'm showing you about 35 south, thanks, Will. 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

3542, clear to descend to the airport for approach. 3542, okay, check out the IFR, holding off your alerting. That pulse is just at your 12 o'clock for about 9 miles through 9400. That's good, have a good one.

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0: Toronto Center, good afternoon, or good morning. Hey, Robert, it's the medevac airborne off of Mercy.
1: Airport, the address, and clock light level 250, squawk 0525, 22 for Bravo 250, medevac.

0: Jack with Cadence. 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
0: Okay, sounds good. 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

0: 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Atlantic.
1: Jazz
0: 4328,
1: air,
0: Jazz 4328, air, come on course, climb flight level 230. Good, direct air, come on course, climb flight level 230 for Jazz 428.

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1: Dash 4260, good morning, you're identified on departure. 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

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Simmons altimeter 3038, ATIS is Foxtrot.

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0: 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Roger. Ocean 85 Toronto Center in the block, 210, 250, you are identified. Good morning.

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1: 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You guys clear Air 4101 to the Timmins Airport for the RNAV Zulu 21, Fox transition. 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
0: Yep, I'll talk to you later. 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
1: Thunder 104, Toronto Center, roger, identified on departure. Climb 17,000, clear direct out of Wapscott.
0: Climb 17,000, clear direct out of Wapscott, Thunder 104.

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0: Bravo 289, check all that. Thank you very much. And crew of Unicom, talk to you later.
1: See you later, Bravo 289.

Tower 237, sorry, say again. Bravo 237, roger, and you are clear, Simmons Airport, visual approach, runway 03. Bravo 237, contact Simmons Radio now, 1223, bye bye. 250 Toronto Center, identified in the climb. Good morning.

0: 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Center 107, airborne runway 03, passing through 1600 for 4000, runway heading.
1: 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Identified on departure. Proceed direct Moosonee Airport, climb to 15000.
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0: 9, Charlie, good morning, and hold code is 4773. Bravo 289, you're identified on the code change, clear to the Moose in the airport, by present position direct. Maintain 13,000 while in control list. Bravo 289, Roger, Moose in the airport, sorry, Timmins altimeter, 303. Halfway to Moose Knee, call me on 1337. Thunder 107, halfway to Moose Knee, call me on 1337. Okay, Bravo 250, call me now, 13372.
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1: Bravo 237, Medevac, Toronto, good day, you're identified on departure, Seabrook Sudbury Airport, climb to 13,000.
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0: 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Number 107, when ready, descend to 5,000 feet. Keep speed up, please. 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
1: flight level 23.
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1: Heartbeat 193, medevac, roger, not above present speed, you're number 3 for the approach. 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
1: Bravo 2891, ready to send a 5,000 feet. Keep speed up, please. You're number 2. Traffic ahead of you, Beach King Air, just cancel IFR, about 15 miles over
0: the 5,000, we'll keep speed up, Bravo 2891.
1: That's right.

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1: Thunder Bravo 289, want to check in to IFR and alerting services. This is fine, thanks. The King Air is still about 15 miles ahead of you, pretty much matching your speed. Track behind you is Medevac, about 12 miles behind you, calling you.
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1: Copy 193 Medevac, once your traffic is collided, just at your 1130 position there, 12 miles. He's just leaving 11,000, he's canceled IFR, and currently about 20 to 30 knots faster than himself.
0: Okay, check on that. We'll take up the 191.

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0: Toronto, that would be 193 medevac. We have the field in sight. We can go ahead and cancel IFR, continue on company note.
1: I'll be 193 medevac 1, search anything IFR, search rescue, go on company note. Thanks very much. And the Polaris is still well ahead of you there, about 15 miles. 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

0: 2501, Roger. You're cleared to descend out of high level controlled airspace, leaving flight level 180.
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1: 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Can I get up you, if I put the clock up, or can I go back to 1283?
0: I'm sorry, you're barely readable there. Go back to 1283.
1: 1283,
0: but I will try it. Okay, that sounds good. Send a 5,000 feet.
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0: 3620 Toronto Good Day, identified on departure. Proceed directly to Ottawa Scott, climb flight level 190.
3: Check Ottawa Scott up to flight level 190 for increase 620.
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1: 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Attawatt, Scott Altimeter, 3038, clear down Route 3.
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1: Jazz 427, Toronto, good day, flight level 240, when ready, descend to 5,000 feet. Timmons Altimeter, 3039, 8 is open.

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0: 229, 3620, report level with me, please, on 13372. Level 3360, 3620. 620.

0: Center, Thunder 105, Airborne 03, climb 1,400 for 4,000.
1: 105, Toronto, good day, identified on the park group, see direct out of Wapiskat, Scott, climb to flight level 190.
0: Clear direct out of Wapiskat, climb flight level 190, Thunder 105. Perfect.
1: Scott Center 3620. 3620, go. Requesting 17,000 on the final move. 3620, roger, clear to maintain 17,000 while in control there.
2: Maintain 17,000 while in control there, 3620.
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0: 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So you can contact Timmins Radio 1225. 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
0: Talk to you later. Bye-bye. Superior 210, when you're ready, you can descend down to 5,000 feet. Timmins altimeter 3039.
2: 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Superior 210.
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0: Colonel, good day again. Happy warning treatment of that airborne off runway 06, the runway heading coming through 15 and 4 7.
1: 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You are identified on departure. Climb 12000, clear direct out of Wapscat.
0: Climb 12000, direct out of Wapscat. RP193 Medevac.
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0: 620 Attawapiskat altimeter 3037, cleared under frequencies up to Attawapiskat. You're in uncontrolled airspace. You can camp already. Camp up there.
1: 3037, cleared on Earth, and we'll touch up on 3620.
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Hey, this is India Simmons.

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Squawk ident, and you'll be identified there to 14,000. Bravo 342, roger, thanks. 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

0: 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When you're ready, you can descend to 5,000. 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

0: 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Jazz 430 with you off of Timmins, climbing through 2.4 for 4,000.
1: Jazz 430, Toronto Center, you're identified on departure. Turn right, heading 140 for traffic, climb title 230.
0: Right tail 140, heading up to 230 for Jazz 430.

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1: 3547, about 342, good day.
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1: Air Bravo 250, Toronto Center, your third Sudbury Airport, present position direct, line maintained, flight level 190, clock code 4317.
0: Clear the Sudbury Airport, my present position direct, climb 18, flight level 190, clock code 4317, Air Bravo 250.
1: Bravo 250, roger, identified to 4700.
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0: Toronto Center, Wilkes-Barre 210, Miles Timmins, runway 03 through 2200.
1: Superior 210, Toronto Center, good morning. You are identified on departure. Climb 15,000, clear direct Moosonee.
0: Climb 15,000, clear direct Moosonee, Superior 210.

0: Skyline Center, good morning. Thunder 106, off runway 33, climbing through 1,800.
1: Thunder 106, Toronto Center, identified on departure, climb 17,000, clear direct Fort Albany.
0: Climb 17,000, clear direct Fort Albany, Thunder 106.
1: Thunder 106, roger.

0: Center Hello, Bravo 229 off of Special 1.
1: Yeah, Bravo 229 Toronto, good day, and you are cleared to the Cochrane Airport by the present position direct, climb to flight level 220, squawk 5567.
0: Cochrane Airport, present position direct, climb flight level 220, squawk 5567, Bravo 229.
1: Bravo 229.

0: Interior 210, change to my frequency 13372. Superior 210, roger, and loosen the altimeter 3037.
1: 3037, how are you?

0: 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Scorpion.
1: Thank you.
0: So what was your time off and what else did you look for?

0: Anchorage 620, you are now clear 2D, 10 and J4, by present position direct. Climb to flight level 220, squawk 3421.
1: 320, clear to the 10th airport, present position direct. Climb to flight level 220, squawk 3421.

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1: Hey, Bravo 743, front of G'day, you're down to 500 departure. You are cleared to the Fort Albany Airport, high present position direct, climb to flight level 210.
0: Cleared to Fort Albany Airport, present position direct, climb flight level 210, Bravo 743.
1: Bravo 743.

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0: Alright, Heartbeat 193, medevac, squawking 5577, departed Fort Albany at a time of 1544. Just put the level here at 7000, like to have 7 as a final direct listening.
1: Heartbeat 193, medevac, words were identified on the code change. You're clear to the moose in the air, 4-5, present position direct. Maintain 7000 feet while in control there.
0: I will maintain 7000 while in control airspace and cleared moose in the direct for Heartbeat 193, medevac.
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0: put me on 3322. Under 106, Roger, loosen the altimeter,
1: 3037. Loosen the altimeter, 3037.
0: Roger, and Harvey 193 medevac, apologies, loosen the altimeter, 3037.

0: 2-1-0, one ready to send up 8,000 feet.
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0: 2-1-0, sorry, I missed your comment.
1: We're ready to send 8,000, and it'll be Catherine 3-5 at Spirit 2 of it.
0: Okay, check that. You can keep me advised on that. Just be advised, there is

0: Toronto, heartbeat 183. We have Lincoln, Los Angeles, back for visual approach, runway 06.
1: Be 193 Mike Roger, and when you're ready, descend to 5,000 feet, full field.
0: We're ready down to 5,000 feet, we'll call the field, heartbeat 183.
1: Roger, you are number one that has the traffic King Air coming in from the south, currently about 5 or 6 miles behind.
0: Please check me on my GPS, heartbeat 183 Mike.

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send 03 Frogs A 16000, the Timmins altimeter 3039er. When you're 100 miles south of Moosonee, come up with me on 13372. Buffet 4390, front of the day, climb to the flight level 200.

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1: 6-2-3,
0: okay. Bravo 229, check canceling IFR and search and rescue, flying company note. Thanks very much. We'll talk to you a bit later. Bravo 237, medevac when ready, descend to 5,000. Check that. You are number 2 into the airport following company coming in from the north city, 20 miles ahead of you.

0: Southwind, good morning. This is Cree 861, airborne on Falling Hill. We have a Siemens Recon 2-4000, where am I heading?
1: Cree 861, Toronto, good day. Proceed direct moose in the airport and flying to 17,000.
0: 17,000, Cree 861,
1: airport. 361.

0: Climate Center, good day. Tier Bravo 357. We're off 06 on Boston E and climbing through 1000.
1: Bravo 357, Toronto, good day. You're slated to the Lake Simcoe Air Force via Brent, climb to flight level 240.
0: Clear to the Lake Simcoe Air Force via direct and climb flight level 240, Bravo 357.
1: 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I don't have you on ADSB. Are you the guy that it wasn't working?
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1: Airport, passenger 1000,
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2: 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That's 122.8 for Bravo 237 medevac, folks.
1: Juliet, front of center, good day, flight level 240. 3620, when ready, descend to 5,000 feet. Simmons altimeter 3037, 8 is this kilo.
3: AF kilo, when ready, down to 5,000.
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0: And Air Bravo 357, still no joy with your ADS-B there. The information there is VFR traffic on the airway from Timmins to Moosonee, 50 miles south of Moosonee, is 11,500. That is unconfirmed. I believe it's a King Air.
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0: minutes. Well, it should pick you up on radar for about 11 or 12 minutes.

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0: 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Radar service terminates. 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
0: Alright, we'll set yourself up for straight in 03, and we'll wait for the turn.

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0: Air Bravo 743, you're cleared to descend out of high level controlled airspace, leaving flight level 180.
1: Descend out of high level controlled airspace, call you through 180, Air Bravo 743.
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1: Heartbeat 193, medevac, turn right to a heading of 195, climb and maintain 8,000.
0: Maintain 8,000 and right heading a 195, heartbeat 193, medevac.
1: Heartbeat 193, medevac, right.
2: Southwest 3861, 3, 3, 3, 8, 6, 1,
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2: Check 3037,
1: 3 Okay, check that. 3703, we're leaving 12,200, but Kansas City Rescue, please. 3703, roger, and check Kansas City Rescue. Stay with me on the frequency here, please, but traffic departing. 06, she's going to put him on a heading to the west of you. He's heading down towards the Toronto area.
0: Sounds good, Osiris. Kansas City Rescue is Jeff Dan, still staying with you. 3703.
1: 3703, right.

0: 3703, if you're able, would you come right 10-10 degrees, please, for you to...
1: Citizen, we shall turn right 10-10 degrees, please, 10-3.
0: Thank you. Copy, 193, make the heading 200 and climb to flight level 220.
1: Heading 200, climb maintain 200, I'll be 193 for that.
0: Copy, 193, Medivac.

0: 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That's almost the right heading there. Just proceed direct sub vehicle.
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0: 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I don't know if you have them on your ADS-B there. Traffic's about 20 miles just at your 11 o'clock, leaving 7,600 feet. You can navigate at your discretion.
1: We got it. Thank you very much. We'll go 3703.
0: 3703. 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

Be 193 Medevac, Roger, and okay, you were cleared flight level 220. Are you happy at 200? Okay, maintain flight level 200, final one.

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We are cleared to City Center Airport by Brett Kemlu, Brett Kaivan, Brett Akrox. I am climbing to flight level 257.

0: 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Thunder 910 Medevac, descend to 5,000.
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0: Right.

0: 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We just got company route.
1: Just stand by there, please.

0: Sorry, last hole, go ahead. Airbus 237, company request present position direct to Sudbury Airport. We can stop our climb at 200.
1: Airbus 237, Roger, you're reflated now to the Sudbury Airport by present position direct, climb maintain flight level 200.
0: Maintain 200, and clear present position direct to Sudbury Airport, Airbus 237, by the way.
1: 237, Roger, sorry, you're a medevac now?
0: Disregard the medevac, sorry. Airbus 237.

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0: representative on the 357, we can't get with 1275, so let's go back to
1: it. Yeah, I'm sorry, I was, try 12122.

0: Toronto, good afternoon, 3703, I'm on a Moose Head passing 1200.
1: 3703, Toronto, good day, you're down 5 in the front. Climb at 8,000.
0: 8,000, so much.
1: 3703, Roger. And the original flight plan on your flight itinerary was to Fort Albany there. So you just wanted that adjusted to Attawaska and be coming back from there?
0: Yeah, the first link is Derek and Nova Scott, but the other one is just all stuff that's on for the waiver.
1: Okay, check that.

And Air Bravo 237, okay, I just lost your mode C, so I'm showing no altitude information on you. Anyway, just cycled it, let us know if it's any better. Okay, yep, there it is, just came back on 19,900.

0: Want so far, Chris, on
1: 3703, go.
0: Okay, sing 10,000 on phone.
1: 3703, where's the flight? Maintain 10,000 while I control this.
0: Not 10,000, Chris, on

0: That's our understanding of Bravo 237. What was that question?
1: Bravo 237, go ahead.
0: Do you have any reports of a fire? We got a fire burning up there, right here at about 2 o'clock, maybe 30 miles.
1: Okay, so off of your, probably 3 o'clock for 30 miles?
0: Neopharm.
1: Okay, we don't have any reports of that, but we will look and see if we can pass that along. Is it, how big was the latest?
0: I'm looking at approximate dimensions of maybe 5 to 6 nautical miles. White smoke, no open flames. And I think that's about all we can see from here.
1: Okay, thanks very much.
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0: Thunder 104, clear Kimmins 04 direct, climb maintain flight level 180, clock code 3434.
1: Good to Kimmins 04 direct, climb maintain flight level 180, 3434, Thunder 104.
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0: Roger, sir. Bravo 237, Rico Center.
1: Tower 237, stand by. The Century in uncontrolled airspace cleared on route frequencies. We'll talk to you later.
2: Thank you. Have a good day, Chris Arnold.

0: Medevac, the fire of the other aircraft I saw down here is just off of our 3 o'clock directly off our wing. It's about 20 nautical miles, 25 nautical miles from us, and west of a straight line, about 3 nautical miles of fire. Could be.
1: That'd be 192 Medevac. Yep, that's the exact fire. Yep, we just reported that, so hopefully they'll get on that. Thank you very much, though, for bringing that up.
0: Yep, no worries, and we'd like to request it. That'd be 192 Medevac.
1: Sir, what was your last comment?
0: I'd like to request it.
1: RP 193 Medevac, roger. Descend 10, 10,000, Sudbury Altimeter 3033.
0: On 3033, we're down to 10,000 and we have a Tango Blue Panzer. There's a gross runway is clear for Hubby 1 3 Medevac.
1: Roger.

0: Santa Gadea, Bravo 229 off of Sudbury, 2300, climbing 4000.
1: Air Bravo 229, Toronto Center, roger, identified on departure, climb 13000, clear direct to Sudbury.
0: Climb 13000, clear direct Sudbury, Air Bravo 229.
1: Bravo 229, right?

FEMA Foxtrot Zulu calling. Foxtrot Hotel Kilo. Okay, where are you?

0: Fox 5 Hotel Kilo. Check that. I don't see you yet. What's your distance out of Timmins there now? Okay, I checked that. Give me a call at 40 miles south of Timmins. I'll be able to pick you up a little better there. You're a little scratchy. The Timmins altimeter is 3036.
1: Roger. Roger, a good day. Thunder 105 off the way 06. I'm into 3,500 for 4,000.
0: 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Climb 16,000, clear direct Timmins.
1: Climb 16,000, clear direct Timmins. 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

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Hey, this is Lima. I'll descend for you here in a little while.

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0: Sir, so long.

Foxtrot Hotel Kilo. What's your distance out of Timmins there now? Okay, that's great. You're much better, much clearer now. You can disregard the 40-mile call. Give me a call at 20 miles. Hotel Kilo, roger. You see a fire off your left side there? About probably 11 o'clock. Oh, okay, good. Okay, I know where you are then. Very good.

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When you're ready, you descend to 5,000. Altimeter is 3036.

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1: Delta Bravo Juliet, Toronto Center, identified on departure, turn left, direct Monmouth Way, and climb level 240.
0: 240, left hand turn, direct Weber Way, and Delta Bravo Juliet.
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1: 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Bye-bye.

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1: Thunder 103, Toronto Center, Roger, you're identified on departure, clear direct Kingston, climb flight level 190.
0: Flight level 190, clear direct Kingston, Thunder 103.

0: Alpha Center, Bravo 342, airborne off Port Alamy, McMaster 3.5.
1: Air Bravo 342, Toronto Center, run through Cochrane Airport, present position direct. Climb to flight level 200, and you can spot code 4754.
0: Okay, spot code 4754, we're clear to Cochrane Airport, flight present position direct at climb flight level 200, Bravo 342.
1: Bravo 342, Roger, I should see you here shortly. Bravo 342, Spock identity identified 9500 in the front.
0: Identity identified, check for Bravo 342.
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0: Thunder 106, clear Timmins Airport, cousin system direct, climb maintain 16,000, squawk it up.
1: Tier 2, Timmins Airport, Viper, this position direct, climb and maintain 16,000, respect is squawk 7, Thunder 106.
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0: 106. Thunder 106, roger. I'll give you the altimeter here. 3034.
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Phoenix North, 432 Medevac, 80 miles south of Mustang East, switching to my other frequency, 13372. 13372, 80 miles south of Mustang East, Phoenix North, 432 Medevac.

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1: Toronto Center, good day, perimeter 4120, is with you all, Timmins, out of 2.3.
0: Perimeter 4120, 513,000, speed direct to Detroit Lake.
1: 513,000, direct to Detroit Lake, perimeter 4.
0: 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Decimal 3.
2: Ready for descent, switch to 283, Air Bravo 342.
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0: Phoenix North 432, Medevac, 80 miles south of Missinese, which by other frequency, 133.72.
4: 80 miles south of Bukhani, we'll switch to 123, 72, Phoenix 432, Medevac.

0: Hospital, center is getting some phones to me, back.
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0: I just want to know if I got the last transmission, 123-172, 80 miles south from Putney.
1: Yeah, got that, thank you.

0: Montana Center, Thunder 910, Medevac 2500 off of Timmins for February.
1: Thunder 910, Medevac, Toronto Center, identified on departure, climb 11, 11,000, see direct February.
0: Climb 11,000, direct February, Thunder 910, Medevac.

0: Center, 3372, Thunder, 13305. Sure, which Thunder was that? Yeah, Thunder, 103. Go ahead. Passing 17,000 miles.
1: Thunder, 103, stop climbing 17,000 while in controlled airspace. The next altimeter I'll give you is Simmons, 3035.
0: 035, stop climbing 17,000, 103.
1: Thunder 10, correction, Thunder 910 medevac, flying to 15,000 and be through 13,000 in the next 4 minutes or less.
2: Climb 15,000 in the next 4 minutes or less, Thunder 910 medevac.
1: At Bravo 2501 ready, descend 5,000, altimeter for Simmons is 3035.
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0: Creed 703, go ahead.
2: Entry schedule is 3-7-7-8 at 1845. We will cancel the Italian part of the average.
0: And sorry, that's a Creed 803, confirm.
2: No, sir, it's a 3703. That's the first Albany at the CC45 showing 4,000 US in the plan and we can the IFR.
0: Okay, Creek Flight, I do not have a flight plan on you. What's the, do you have a squawk code currently?
2: Yeah, a squawk code 4330.
0: Okay, you departed Fort Albany. Your IFR was not issued, correct?
2: Yeah, we will just continue VFR all the way to Moose Creek 703.
0: Creek 703, you were not issued an IFR clearance, correct?
2: Yeah, exactly. We were not issued an IFR clearance.
0: Okay, I have to look up the flight plan, whether it's my itinerary or full flight plan first, before you'd like me to amend anything. Otherwise, you would have to do that with flight service.
2: Okay, I understand. I'm sorry about that, Creek 703.
0: Okay, so Creek 703, contact flight service to amend any flight plans that you currently have. I do not have anything on you at the IFR center.
2: Okay, what's up? I will get called up. Thank you.

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0: CIFR
1: answer to rescue. Okay, all 10 will bolt up. 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
1: We have 5,000, and we are flat 2-1, once we have the clearance, we have the last
0: 11. Okay, check all our marks.

0: Pulse 105, Toronto Center identified. Hey, this is Mike. And display 03, let me know what you're planning. When ready, descend to 9000 altimeter. Is 3033, keep the speed up. That's your full airport. Chaz 431, proceed direct to Vitas, check remarks. Hey, this is Mike.
1: That's Vitas.

0: 431, question.
1: Yeah, 431, not above your current speed, and your number 2 for the approach is Simmons, descend to flight level 200.
0: Descend flight level 200, number 250, not above the current speed, 431.
2: Toronto, center 3861.
3: Auto office cat 1901 through 143 requesting clearance to Simmons at 16,000.
1: 3861, spot hold 3473, and what was the requested altitude again?
3: 16,000 and 3473.
1: 3861, clear Simmons Airport, maintain 16,000 while in controlled airspace, and you have the altimeter with me. Altimeter 1 required is 3032.
3: Okay, clear 6-1, clear Simmons Airport. Good, maintain 16,000 in control airspace and 3473 request.
1: 3-6-1, roger, identify through 14,700 when you're 80 miles north of Simmons, which is 128.73.
3: All this is checked, and then 89.23.3-6-1.
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0: 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I'm assuming search and rescue will remain open.
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0: Jazz 431, I have cancellation. You're going to be called normal speed now. You're going to be 1 minute behind a PC-12 going in. 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
1: I'll do the visual, the airport is in sight. Morning, sir,
0: 856. Morning, sir, 856, clear for visual approach, runway 03.
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0: Air Bravo 342, identify through 5,500, Simmons altimeter 3033.

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1: Sorry, last call, I totally heard that perimeter. Sorry, can you try that again?
0: Yes, sir, 3704. Can we have a level 190 final?
1: 3704, stop fine, put up a 190.
0: Subject 9 at 190, thank you, 3704.
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Is that correct? And Moose altimeter 3032. 3032, and we are planning on ISO 06 for Moosonee, and requesting direct to Tokyo for ISO 06. 4210, proceed direct to Tokyo. 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Parameter 4210.

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0: 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I just departed Timmins, tracking southbound to Parry Sound, full stop.
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0: on the South Seal. And reality is, I'm not going to see you at all on radar or ADS-B. So I can give you another frequency. Once you get closer to Sudbury, if you're, you'll stop there. They'll probably be able to see you on radar at that point. So Fox Plus South Kilo, you're actually about to go to change to onward frequency. If you really need to talk to me, I'm happy to talk, but I won't be able to provide any services. And then when you are 40, around 440 north of Sudbury, you contact Toronto on 135.5.
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0: Tower Center, good day. Pulse 110 medevac off 03, climbing through 2100.
1: Pulse 110 medevac identifying, climb 15,000, clear direct Sudbury.
0: Climb 15,000, clear direct Sudbury, pulse 110 medevac.
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0: 432, you're cleared to Kingston via direct, climb level 190.
1: Here's the Kingston via direct, climb out to level 190, Kingston 4, 6, 7, 8.

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0: 342. So the pilots are coming here following. They're flight plan 14. They're going to go to Cochran, so it's going to put you a little bit off forward to the west, so you guys can get up and down normally on your way down.
1: Sounds good. Thanks, 342.

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0: Airborne 289, turn left 10 degrees.
1: Left 10 degrees, airborne 289.

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2: Jazz 434, clear to Toronto Pearson, via direct IRCM, 204 arrival, climb and maintain 10,000, with a clearance is valid through 5,000.
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1: 13,000,
0: 3842. Roger, you're just, if you're okay with that, we'll just let you off there for about maybe 3 minutes, and then you'll have enough. If you want to get higher sooner, I'll give you more of a turn.
1: Put a wait very quickly.

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1: Climb flight level 250, Jazz 434.
0: Roger. What's your planned indicated speed in the cruise?
2: 3842.
0: 3842, Roger. We'll have 17 for you. Well, you're going to be passing, eventually catching up with traffic at 16. So you want 15 or 17?
2: So we take lower than the last one.
0: 3842, climb 15,000.

0: 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It's Morningstar 7056 off 03 in Timmins through 1700.
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0: 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Halfway there, switch to 128.3.
1: Timmins level, direct on 3421.
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1: Spirit 210, thank you. When ready, descend to 5,000 Simmons altimeter 3031, 8 is November.
0: When ready, descend 5,000, 3031, and roger, 11, 3031.

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This is November, and altimeter is 3031, one ready, descent to 12,000.

Bravo 289, you're now cleared of controlled airspace. You can cancel a scene in the air, failing that on the ground with the 888 number. Switch over to UNICOM frequency, and the Simmons altimeter again at 3031. Bravo 289, roger, I have the cancellation, and over to UNICOM, have a good day.

0: Charlie, sir, 7056, Toronto, 135.5. Superior 210 to CFR traffic at your 130 position, 4 miles westbound, type unknown, altitude 11, 11,000, unconfirmed. Perimeter 4211, identify, proceed direct to Detour Lake, climb 7000 while in control.
1: 7000 control, clear direct Detour Lake, perimeter 4211.

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0: transmitter 4211, you're now cleared to control the airspace. 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Cancellation is with me in the air. Failing that, on the ground with our 1-888 number and with the altimeter again is 3030.
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0: Perimeter 4211, I have cancellation. Thank you. 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
1: Ground, Bravo 289, Boston 315, Todd being 5,900 off 2015, or direction 12, that's 5,900.
0: Air Bravo 289, identified through 6,200. You're cleared to the Thunder Bay Airport via direct. Time to maintain flight level 240. Air Bravo 329, identified. 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

0: Bravo 289. Sorry, this is not Dallas. Oh, can I just come to clearance? Are you going to the airport?
1: Yes, sir.
0: Bravo 289, thanks. And just for my clarity, Bravo 289, clear to Thunder Bay Airport.

Hotel Lima India, you drop below radar coverage. I probably won't see you until pretty much you start your descent there at Captain Gate, so you get picked up on radar again.

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0: Cabin casing on the hour, wind light variable, visibility 1.5, ceiling 2,6,000 broken, temperature 2.5, 2.3.

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0: Charlie Center, good evening. It's perimeter 4150, climbing 1800 out of Tennis.
1: Perimeter 4150, identified on departure, climb to 900,000, proceed direct east to Rilic.
0: Climbing 900,000, direct east to Rilic now, perimeter 4150, thanks.
2: Los Angeles, Air Bravo 743 out of Fort Albany, climbing through 5,400 feet.
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0: 4150, you're now cleared to control airspace. Seamless NEL altimeter is 3025. But don't cancel with me in the air, cancel on the ground with our 1-888 number. 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
0: 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Sounds good.

Terminator 4141, identified now through 11,200. You're cleared Timmins Airport direct, maintain 12,000, and the altimeter there is 3029.

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1: 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Bravo 634, roger, captain casing, altimeter is 3025.
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No one ever in place, I'll tell you.

Bravo, it's Charlie Delta, it's going to be right. We're going to do a field in plane here. Approach, stop, okay. 2-3, we're controlling now. Thanks for your help. Have a good day.